0: Retro 107.5 suena diferente.
1: Here she comes. Should I talk to her now? Yes, it's now or never.

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1: 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Yeah. Is that you?
2: Yes.
3: Yes.
1: Oh, I'm Scatman John. Would you like to sing a song, man?
2: Well, sure could.
1: Look out. 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

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Baby, I knew about it. I just didn't care. You just don't understand how much I love you, do you? I'm here for you.

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I thought that music mattered. But does it bollocks? 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

0: 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How could you not like me? I must say I do look gorgeous. How could you not like him? I must say I do look gorgeous.
1: Uno, dos, tres, cuatro.

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1: Yo, man.
2: Yo.
1: Open up, man.
2: Yo, what do you want, man?
1: My girl just caught me.
2: You made her catch you?
1: I don't know how I let this happen.
2: But who?
1: The girl next door, you know?
2: Nah.
1: I don't know what to do.
2: Say it wasn't you.
1: All right.

your body groove. Get up on the groove. Get into the mood. Get it? Loco mia, get your body groove. And abanicos will be grooving to the seat. You getting it? Loco mia, get your body moving.